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0: 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Hann heitir Rod Coronado. Rod Coronado, Expedition Leader of Operation 86, thank you so much for taking the time to do this interview.
2: Góðan daginn, thank you. Having me.
0: Yeah, thank you so much as well. So I wanted to start out with just asking, how are you doing on board? You have now a vessel monitoring you closely. How closely are they monitoring you? Are you doing okay out there in the sea?
2: Yes, our spirits are high. We are here to protect the whales. I was just looking out the window here at the Coast Guard cutter, which is about 12 miles off our port beam. It's a position it's been maintaining since last yesterday. And we are at the mouth of the big bay here that leads into Kvalfjørður, I believe. And this is where we are on position to protect any whales that might be killed by Christian Lofsen.
1: Mm-hmm. So you're sharing your position with the Coast Guard?
2: Yes, yes. We are not keeping any secrets. You know, I would like to say that, first of all, I would like to apologize to the people of Iceland, because when I came to Iceland 40 years ago, I came in the dark of night. And I left in the dark of night, kind of like a criminal. I felt that that was necessary because of the threat to the global moratorium on whaling and the threat to the existence of the fin whales. And for me, it was important that I come here during the day and that I come here to the Icelandic people, not as a criminal, but as a citizen of Earth, asking for support.
1: But many people here regard you as a terrorist here.
2: Yes, I'm sure some people do. Only if I was a terrorist, you would think that the government of Iceland would have charged me with a crime. If I'm charged with a crime that I'm unaware of, please let me know, because I would happily turn myself into authorities and to have a trial to defend the whales and defend my actions 40 years ago.
0: Mm-hmm. If we compare Operation 86 this year to the one that was 40 years ago that you were a part of, that you had it at the time, if I'm not incorrect.
2: Yes, you're correct.
0: Are you going to do the same things? How are you going about Operation 86 this year?
2: The objectives of Operation 86 are the same as our mission 40 years ago. It is to decommission the two remaining illegal whaling ships being operated by Christian Lofsen. And I know within the country of Iceland, they are not considered to be legal, but by the rest of the world they are. And for that reason, our goal is the same, to see the decommissioning of those two ships. Only this time, I hope it is done legally. I hope our actions will help raise awareness to the cruelty being caused by Christian Lofsen. Recently, one of the whales he killed, it took three harpoons to kill that animal. Hmm. And on average, we know in the past that these animals have taken up to 11 minutes to die on average, and one even took 2 hours to die. That is unacceptable to us, and that is why we are back. But as I say, I'm hoping the people of Iceland and the government of Iceland, Icelandic Coast Guard, act not against us, but against those whaling ships.
0: What about decommissioning of these whaling ships? Is that going to be done by you? If so, how?
2: Well, right now we are hoping that our presence here could leverage the government of Iceland to rescind the whaling licenses. And the best way the Icelandic Coast Guard could avoid a confrontation with us, with the whalers, is to call back the whaling ships, investigate the whales that have been killed already, which my understanding, because of the veterinary association that has set the standards that they must die immediately, we have seen three harpoons in one whale that has been killed, which indicates that that animal did not die legally. So we're hoping our actions to decommission the vessels can happen within the law, but as we have done before, when the systems has failed, when governments have failed to enforce international regulations, that's when we feel we must take action, and we are prepared to take action again if necessary.
1: What kind of action is that? Are you armed, for example?
2: Absolutely. We believe in aggressive nonviolence. We do not want to target the crews of the whaling ships. We do not consider the Icelandic Coast Guard to be our enemies. We do not consider the nation of Iceland to be our enemies. We are targeting Kvaler 8 and Kvaler 9. Those are the implements of destruction that we would like to see decommissioned by nonviolent means, just as in the way that my operation was able to successfully sink those ships without harming anybody. That would be the same goal we have today.
1: So you're aiming to sink the ships again?
2: Either literally or metaphorically, but I'm hoping, as I said, that it is something that can happen legally.
0: Mm-hmm. My colleague here, Auðun, asked if you were armed. You are armed, if
2: Absolutely.
0: I'm not mistaken.
2: We're not armed. There are no arms aboard.
0: You're not armed. Okay.
2: No arms. They are not allowed. In 1986, that is one of the directives I was given. I was not allowed to use explosives. I was not allowed to carry arms. Mm. And that rule stands today.
1: Yeah. Take us back to 1986. What exactly did you do?
2: Well, I was in Reykjavik in 1985, and at that time, the International Whaling Commission had already passed its moratorium on commercial whaling, but Kristján Leifsson had yet to violate it. In the summer of 1986, he killed 120 fin whales, and that is when we decided to target his vessels. And so that October of 1986, I flew back to Iceland, and I spent a month there with David Howitt, and we carried out reconnaissance. We gathered information, we visited the whaling station, and then on November 8th, we decided to take action. And again, that action was nonviolent. We went to the empty whale station without anybody there, and we destroyed as much machinery as possible that was being used to kill those fin whales that were taken in violation of the moratorium on commercial whaling. We then traveled to Reykjavik Harbor, where we boarded Kvaler 6 and Kvaler 7. I myself am an engineer on the Sea Shepherd in the past, and so I knew where to find the sea valves to let in the seawater. Again, we did not want to use explosives. We did not want to do anything that could harm anybody. I had the opportunity to go aboard Kvaler 8 and sink that ship as well, but there was a sleeping watchman on board, and I did not want to take any action that might injure him.
0: Do you think these actions actually make whaling more popular in Iceland than instead of just coming to the country and talking to the heads of state? I think I speak for many people here in Iceland who think that this action is actually making whaling more popular with Icelanders than it is doing the other way. So how would you respond to that?
2: Well, I would say 40 years ago when we came to Iceland, the country was overwhelmingly in support of whaling. 40 years later, I've watched on YouTube, I've seen beautiful people in Iceland risking their lives to save pods of pilot whales that have been stranded on beaches. I've seen beautiful Icelandic people climbing the mast of these whaling ships. I've seen people chaining themselves to the harpoon. I know there was a protest in Reykjavik last weekend. And I believe the tide is changing. Of course, our actions, our presence might galvanize Kristján Leifsson to continue. But that is why we are calling on the people of Iceland for help with this campaign. This is something we cannot do alone. We need the whole world to stand with us. Many nations of the world are already standing behind us, standing behind the International Whaling Commission and its moratorium on global whaling. It is just one man in Iceland that is threatening the continued existence of fin whales. Since the moratorium went into effect, Kristján Leifsson has been responsible for killing over 1,074 fin whales. No one man should be granted authority by a government to threaten the existence of an entire species.
1: And right now it seems to be only you who are protesting this. I mean, where is Greenpeace? Where are the other organizations?
2: That is a very good question. Where are they? They should be here too. Greenpeace should be here, International Fund for Animal Welfare, every animal welfare organization in the nation and the world should be here. I believe so. Right now, we have members of 7 different nations on board this crew. All of them stand ready to risk arrest and protect these whales. So the Icelandic Coast Guard wants to take action to stop this campaign. They better have 27 jail cells ready for us, because we are not going to leave this vessel until those two whaling ships are decommissioned.
0: Okay. And now I wanted to give you kind of the stage here. Bylgjan is the biggest radio station in the country. And if I'm not mistaken, Kristján Leifsson is a huge fan of Bylgjan. And I wanted to give you the opportunity now to maybe give out your message to Kristján Leifsson and the working families behind that company. What would you say to them right now?
2: I would say to Kristján Leifsson and his employees, be proud of your heritage, be proud of your tradition of whaling, but this is the time to stop. This is the time to join the rest of the world's nations that honor the moratorium on commercial whaling. Turn those ships into a museum. Be proud of what you have done. You know, turn the whaling station into a museum. I would like to be part of the first whale music festival to take place in Kvalfjordr. I think that this is a time for Iceland to put pressure on this one man who's continuing these traditions. And so if I could say to Kristján Leifsson, please, this is not against you personally. This is against the actions that threaten the existence of the Finn whale nation.
1: Mm-hmm. Rod Coronado, operation leader of Operation 86. Thank you very much.
2: Bye bye. Bless.
1: Bless.
3: Við tökum fyrir málefni líðandi stundar. Reykjavík síðdegis á bylgjunni.